telling your body to fly. Everybody got a target tonight. Everybody come along for the ride. All you studs and your duds and your ladies is fly. Grip the moment like you're gripping the earth. Feel the weight and you're feeling the girth. Now you get it, now you're feeling your worth. Fitness that you used to make when everything you

acid green, aquamarine. The girls are dancing in the sand. And I throw my cellular device in the water. Can you reach me?